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1: Cheers to us not motherfucking having a hangover. Yeah.

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Apathy had to make out of body the status quo. Avatar opportunity is creating the capital. And no cap, audiences are infinitely more valuable when they thinking they ugly and acting fat in the fashion. Kill yourself. Blue blocker chucks in a glowing screen. Blue baby bottles and soda stream. More pixel equal a brighter dream. You gotta function to know the scene. Still a dream killer. Straight edges learning out of lean. Silhouette is chilling with stilettos and a meme. Mug or something muddy. Better hope it's stronger than caffeine. Drink it, let them tell you.

I'm the one and only dominator. Cool enough to rock the metal skin like it was natural. Matter of fact, come on and touch it. Might be what you actually want. A waste of energy debating the mechanical for genitals when gender is so easily programmable. You know that. Beating it without leaving a bruise. Out your window, whatever you choose. Cameras are tracking your every move. So give them something that they can use. Modify energy with a click. Skin is impractical for a dick. What's a disease if you aren't sick? Consciousness is a memory stick. And that means that you can plug it in and feel what they believe. Drive it harder till you know them, you will never be relieved. In this moment at your fingertips is everything you need. In a world full of feeling for your impulses to feed. Long as you agree to

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Might have to head, but you're Evelyn. 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

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Can't a bitch live and say I bought a Michael Kors. Every car driven was decided by the horse. Keep the sticker in the window case you wonder what it costs. 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

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Red coupon spilling wine on his shirt. 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Had to go to church. Selling cocaine, cooking up chickens. 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

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Let's get you right to video from Chopper 5 flying over the scene earlier this morning. Here is what we know right now. Police saying that boat was spotted near Mockingbird Trail and North Ocean Boulevard. And again, no threat to this

0: 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They stealing our body parts as Jones and Munchin.
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He sips tea with lemon while I drink coffee. 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
1: We got more work to do. We got more work to do. We got more work to do. We got more work to do. We got more work. We got more work to do. We got more work to do. We got more work. We got more work to do. We got more work to do. Niggas be entitled. Where do that shit come from? Whole time you ain't done nothing. Everybody said they running shit. All I see a bunch of bum rushing. Thumbs work, but your tongue tied, shoes untied. Niggas tripping, ain't it? Got them wildin' for attention, ain't it? Hey, fuck you mean you deserve?
2: Cap.
1: What you mean you need a meal ticket?
2: Cap.
1: We only serve just desserts. I mean, we prefer different feathers if we finna group it like a flock of birds. I mean, niggas don't wanna learn front toe. The only time I seen them turn the leaf. Give me something I can earn at least. Fuck you mean you deserve? Give me something I can burn at least. Top shelf, that'll weed him out. No, he lost, told him where to go. Niggas only looking for the easy route. Real nigga never need a clout. Real step of fuck a hazing ritual. Way too many niggas creasing now. Ain't too many Nico Robin. We like throwing hands, it don't be a reason now. Bullets come with palm readings now. Pulitzers in my sights with no exaggeration. Ain't no tall T's around. Fees up, cheese down. Better know we keep Jesus around. Bunch of employees around. We got more. We got more work to do. We got more work to do. We got more work to do. We got more work.

Remember LAX, nigga. 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I gotta say something. Yeah. Chuck, what up? I was like, fuck rap music, I'm gonna rob me a bank. Starving artists ain't my style, that shit'll drive me insane. Gave my mind to these millions and my heart to the gang. Probably die up in these streets, but I survived through my name. 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If the police get behind us, we go out with a bang. Early 2000s, murder rate was a shame. We was saying bullets got no names. Nigga, we as charismatic on these corners like Tupac on stage. But fuck a dream if it's not gonna pay. You feel me? White Sox hat with my Glock on waist. Couldn't tell me I was not O'Shea. Posted at the quickest split. Don't get caught on tape, cause they put them cameras up since they shot Quinshay. Chuck, I remember your white range. 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Now,

0: Snoop, Ice Cube, E-40, Too Short réunis dans l'album Mount Westmore sorti en 2022. Activité.
1: When me and the homies hit the door, it's like Moses parting the Red Sea.
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1: All the soft motherfuckers get out the way, move to the back, break wide.
3: They know what it is. Shotsky on the beat.
1: Y'all know what it is.

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Let me pop my peas, let me narrate it. In the midst of the moment, when it's fought with opponents, you probably shouldn't delay it, might want to get activated. Can't hesitate it when it's on site, it's on demand. Gotta get down when you mad at, don't let them think you playing. These suckers are mutual and leave you speechless. Rock you to sleep if they can, and they'll take your kindness.